0: cream soda.
1: One, two,
2: and shake.
1: Please. Okay.
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0: initials B, initials B, initials B, B. Yes. That is the initials.
1: It's better like this. No.
0: It's you.
1: Not sing. Just
0: yeah.
1: Parley.
0: Yep. We can make the girls. We listen to the girls in the studio.
1: But I think violins. It's very.

0: Yeah, you play. They play violin.
1: This,
0: play
1: this harmony is just.
2: Beginning?
0: Oh, yes. Yeah. Oh, no, no, and then there, you see, I had that side. And then there. Is that too long?
2: Introgens. How much?
0: 1, 2, 3, 4, 5, 6.
2: Six.
0: And then there.
2: 6, 4, 6. 7, 8, 9, 10. Okay.
0: What? Here we come, man. Right, how is it down? Here we come, man. 2 bars and 1, 2, 1, 2, 3, 4.

0: One, two, three.
1: Bienvenue sur www.gainsbarradio.com.
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